0: Yo, my brother Myron.
1: Yeah, what's up?
0: Myron, do you have faith?
1: I got faith.
0: No. I'm talking about, do you really have faith?
1: I got mustard seed faith.
0: So then you don't mind letting the world know something about it, huh?

0: New songs. New hits. On Life FM.
1: So we're going to go straight to the 90s with this one. Are you ready with me? All right?